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3: You ever been through a training course at work that comes a little bit out of nowhere and you kind of wonder why we're doing this?
4: Yeah, the ones at this company suck. I'm going to be honest. Yeah. I hate them. They're terrible. they don't make any sense.
3: They're really, really bad.
4: How many times have you been in a workplace where you got, why do I have to go through this training? Oh, it sucks.
3: This guy is why.
4: Oh.
3: Confession comes in and says, I need to confess this to my work brothers and sisters. The reason that we had to do that training course about sexual behaviors in the workplace is because of me.
4: Oh, no.
3: I was making a video for my wife in the work bathroom.
4: What?
3: A little video thing. I was taking care of myself. What? We enjoy some public exposure. I did not lock the door.
4: Oh, what?
3: Somebody walked in, saw the camera set up on the counter, and blabbed to the boss. I'm going to say blabbed to the boss like it's their fault.
4: Yeah, really? wiener over here.
3: Blabbed to the boss. I was just making a little video for my wife.
4: God, I can't jerk off in his work bathroom.
3: I've been brought into the office. They've agreed to not fire me. I have put myself in the volunteer spot to grab some of the Saturday shifts that we do every month. Anyways, I'm sorry that this course sucks. I'll be sure to lock the door next time.
4: Or don't do it.
3: That would be my answer as well.
4: I think you should probably not do that.
3: I love, like, you gotta love the personal responsibility here. Somebody walk in and blab to our boss about it. I'll make sure to lock the door next time. Maybe, and just maybe, you don't film videos for your wife while you're at the workplace.
4: Like, you guys sending each other videos. Cool, do
3: fun,
4: that.
3: Fun.
4: But, I just probably wouldn't do it at the workplace.
3: Oh, sorry we're in this course. It's my fault. I was the one doing a J.O. video for my wife in the bathroom.
4: It's great because if anybody in that office is, I don't know if they're listening, obviously.
3: But if you're sitting in a course this week with an HR rep who you have not met before about behaviors in the workplace that felt like it came out of nowhere, here's your source.
4: Now you get to start guessing. Who was it?
3: Who amongst us?
4: Which one of these animals?
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1: Well, I'll tell you, this person, I don't think they need a lawyer. They did something wrong, and they got suspended for it.
2: Oh.
1: And
2: the dream.
1: Well, that's the way
2: the
1: it goes.
2: The real dream.
1: That's the way it goes.
2: Suspended with pay?
1: Okay. Without pay, actually. Now, in terms of dinks of the day that we have, this will not be in the dinkies.
2: Okay.
1: This person didn't do the worst thing in the world. But it's one of those, when you look, you go, come on, man.
2: Come on, dude.
1: How'd you do that? So we'll start with a woman who was pulled over and charged with reckless driving and public intoxication. Okay. Not great.
2: Nope.
1: Okay. She was given a court date and requested a Zoom date. And they said, yep, you can have a Zoom hearing.
2: We can do that for
1: okay?
2: you. Okay.
1: Now, oftentimes, what happens with these is the person who's charged, they'll be on the Zoom, as well as the police officer who gave them the ticket, gave them the charge, gave them the whatever, arrested them, anything, right?
2: Got it.
1: They have to come in, and they have to give their side of things. And that's what happened here. A woman was on video, and then they brought in the police officer.
2: Okay.
1: They bring on the police officer, and the judge stops for a second and says, excuse me, Mr. Officer, are you wearing pants? To which the officer realized what he had done and said, nope, I am not. I'll move the camera. He showed up to this Zoom hearing.
2: Mm-hmm.
1: The top half was police uniform, everything. And he tried to do the no pants
2: Zoom call
1: underneath.
2: All business from the top up.
1: But he forgot to angle the camera properly.
2: To get it a little, yep.
1: And he ended up exposing himself.
2: Oh, like not even underwear?
1: I believe something may have shown.
2: My God.
1: He moved it up. They went about the hearing as they normally would. I don't know what actually happened. I assume she was charged with something.
2: Yeah, whatever it was.
1: Police officer was reprimanded, and he was suspended 2 days without pay.
2: 2 days.
1: It's
2: not too bad.
1: No, but how do you not?
2: How do you get the full uniform on up top and leave, like, you went full Winnie the Pooh for it?
1: I feel like it would feel weird.
2: Yeah, it would. Yeah, it would for sure.
1: But how do you, like, just, how do you not angle the camera properly?
2: Yeah.
1: Well, come on.
2: Sometimes police and cameras, those things are just not pointing where you need them to be.
1: Come on. How do you not angle it properly?
2: Yeah, I don't know, man. I don't know. That's amateur stuff, especially if you're used to doing these, like, Zoom appointment things, like, where you don't have to take up the court system. Like, this is not new. This has been going on for a while. So you'd think, I mean, it's already nice that you don't have to go into court. I used to talk to cops who'd have to go into court to do the speed and ticket disputes and all that kind of stuff. And it was a real pain in the ass for them, right?
1: For sure.
2: So they already kind of made it easier for you. You shouldn't take advantage of it all the way.
1: There's no pants.
2: Throw a pair of sweats
1: camera
2: on. Like, literally, it's okay. You can just throw some sweats on.
0: It's cool. Waking up early isn't for everyone. Or them, really. It's the best of Soper and Brown on Hits FM.

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All apologies, it's Nirvana on Southern Ontario's Best Rock 97.7 Hits FM. My name is Jonathan, good morning to ya. Happy Saturday to you and yours, Hits Nation. It is a beautiful Saturday at that. Finally, feeling like spring, and dare I say, almost feels like summer. Finally. Sun was out this morning. It's warm. I just feel better. I feel good. Good vibes in the air. Am I trying to be extra positive because it's do or die tonight for the Sabres? Maybe. Or maybe I just really do feel that good. What are you feeling? How are you doing? What are you up to today? You can text me. 977-977. That is the number, of course. At Jonathan on air. That's where you're going to find me on the socials. At 977-HITS-FM. It's where you keep up with all things Hits Nation. We already have hockey on today. The World Hockey Championship's ongoing right now in the studio TV right now, which is nice. Starting the day watching some hockey. Starting the day playing some good tunes. Feeling good. Big vibes in the area. Stained on the way. Big Sugar now. Southern Ontario's Best Rock 97.7 Hits FM. 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

0: Bad Reputation, there's Joan Jett on Southern Ontario's Best Rock. 97.7 Hits FM. Jonathan in with ya. Got a text message coming in. Someone wanted to know about Rock Search and the finals and how we get tickets. We'll touch on that later on in the show. Go over the semifinals. Were you there on Thursday night? It was a good time. Gotta say, jam-packed warehouse. Great to see. And I'm sure the final's gonna be very much the same. It's a free show. Come on. Janice and Pickering also writing in saying that they're headed to Bob Cajun. Play some hip. Well, I think we can do that. Coming up for you. Right now, though, Matthew Good. Hello, Time Bomb. Kicking off a three-pack of tunes right here on Hits FM.
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Living After Midnight, there is Judas Priest on Southern Ontario's Best Rock, 97.7 Hits FM. Jonathan, hanging out with you here at the White House of Rock today. And look, I feel like there's a certain phenomena that occurs. Maybe it's not even a phenomena, but it's something that can change the course of time, of history. Some might call it the butterfly effect. Some might call it the sliding doors moment. It depends on which movie you watched 20 years ago. But there is one ultimate one about football that I learned about this past week, which blew my mind. And it might be a painful one for us Bills fans to reflect on. Because what could have been? Or what might not have been? I'll explain it all coming up in the 11 o'clock hour.

0: Bark at the Moon, Ozzy Osbourne on Hits FM. It's Jonathan with you. And my favorite phenomena, the butterfly effect, the sliding doors moment, whatever you want to call it, whatever Ashton Kutcher or Gwyneth Paltrow movie you watched back in the day that introduced this concept to you, it's one of my favorite things to think about. And it's always, it's the ultimate what if. If this person had done this thing instead of that happening, then all these other outcomes would have happened. And if you're a football fan and you're not a Patriots fan, you probably are fairly annoyed with the success of the New England Patriots and Tom Brady. But what if I told you that a movie appearance could have changed everything? Listen to this from Bill Simmons.
1: The Farrelly brothers wanted to cast Drew Bledsoe as the Brett Favre character. And he passed because he had just had this mosh club incident. Yeah. My hottest take is, I think this is the most underrated thing that ever happened to Patriot fans. Because if he takes this movie and it makes $380 million and he becomes a little bit cooler, that confidence then goes on the field. Wait, and I don't know if Tom Brady ever happens. He's got his mojo back. Tom Brady's right there. He's like, you know what? I was in there. Something about Mary. I made $350 million. I'm not afraid of you. He doesn't run out of bounds. He just runs out of bounds instead of taking the hit from Mo Lewis because he's not like insecure. He's just out. And then we don't get six Super Bowls.
2: You'd rather have Tom knowing what we know now about Tom?
1: I'd rather have six Super Bowls. And I'm fine with Brett Favre being in this movie.
2: What about six Super Bowls from Drew and then not Tom, you know, not choosing a rooting interest in the Super Bowl, you know? Some of the Deflategate stuff.
1: I don't think he could have won the six.
2: Bringing in his health consultant.
1: Maybe one.
0: It's crazy because when you actually think about all the things that happened and all the, not just like sports moments, but pop culture moments we got because of the rise and success of the New England Patriots and Tom Brady and how it all could have changed if Drew Bledsoe's in a movie that makes $380 million. It's a fair point. Maybe he doesn't get hurt. Maybe we never see Tom Brady in a Patriots uniform as a starting quarterback in a Super Bowl, let alone winning six of them. Kind of crazy. What could have happened? I want you to think of your biggest sliding doors moment, either personally or maybe one that you know in history. Like, if this person never got injured, then this person, whatever. You know, if this band had this happen, give me some great butterfly effect sliding doors moments. If you got any, text them to me. I'm still trying to wrap my brain around this one because, look, Brett Favre is pretty awesome in Something About Mary, but Drew Bledsoe in there? Maybe Drew Bledsoe's doing Gene commercials.

been caught stealing Jane's Addiction on Hits FM. Jonathan, in with ya. And I love talking about sliding doors moments. The moments where somebody makes a decision and it affects many things going forward, like the example of Drew Bledsoe turning down a starring role in Something About Mary. That goes to Brett Favre. Drew Bledsoe, out of the limelight, doesn't have the same confidence. Maybe he doesn't get hurt by trying to run through a tackle. Tom Brady gets in. The rest is history. That's like the great example that I saw this week that inspired this whole thing. Mark writing in, "My name is Mark McGuire, and if Mark McGuire, the baseball player, didn't do steroids and never became the home run king, I wouldn't get the comment my entire life. And oh, do you realize there's a famous baseball player named Mark McGuire as well?" It's like the Michael Bolton thing in Office Space. Very funny. I like that. Another one coming in. Couple of great rock and roll ones here. What if Dave Grohl joined Tom Petty instead of starting the Foo Fighters? Yeah, that was on the table. He was all set to become the new drummer of the Heartbreakers, I guess, so to speak, and be on the road with Tom Petty and never start the Foo Fighters. Instead, he decides to strike it out on his own. We probably would never get Everlong without that. Come on. Also, another one that's a good rock and roll one. What if Bon Scott hadn't passed? Yeah, would we get Back in Black? Like, how far into the writing process was Back in Black? Were those riffs there? The songs there? Would it be the same with Brian Johnson not on vocals and Bon Scott on vocals? There's a lot of good ones. If you got any more, you can text them in. 977-977. Here's one. What if the Trues never entered Rock Search back in the day? Hold me in your arms. It's the Trues on Hits.

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Jonathan with you, got a three-pack of tunes lined up for you on the way. Something from Rob Zombie, got Nazareth now with Hair of the Dog, and I also have a band that I wonder if we're going to get some new music from in the not-too-distant future. Maybe. 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

0: 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The late models in town, Sportsman, UMP, and Canadian Mods with former NASCAR star Ken Schrader competing in that division as well. Gates open at 5:30. 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

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You never know. I don't even know. Hits FM.

There's Foo Fighters with their latest track from album of the same name. Your Favorite Toy. It's out now. It's a good album, actually. I thoroughly enjoyed it. It's time for the noon hour, which means it's time for me to open the floor up to you, Hits Nation. It's time for What Do You Want to Know at Noon with me, Jonathan, here on Hits FM. Whatever's on your mind, whatever you need an answer to in life, now is the time to text into the show. 977-977, that's where you can ask your questions. Or you can join me on the Hits FM Instagram as well. I'll go live there and get your questions in. You know, you need life advice, career advice, relationship advice. I got you. This or that, either ors, would you rathers. You get the question, I'll get the answer. Coming up in two songs from now, it's time for What Do You Want to Know at Noon on Hits FM.

There's Bush with Machine Head on Southern Ontario's Best Rock, 97.7 Hits FM. It's Jonathan in with you, and it's time for What Do You Want to Know at Noon? You got a question, I've got an answer. You can text it into the show now, or you can join me live on the Hits FM Instagram, as some folks are doing right now, and feel free to ask whatever you need a question, whatever answer you need to a question. You know, like Shauna writing in saying, morning from London, Ontario. Grandma babysitter, what's the weather down there? It's storming in St. George crazy right now. Right now it is sunny and gorgeous in St. Catharines, but the radar's not looking great, but I think it's going to roll through pretty quick based on everything I'm seeing. So we'll see how that goes. Well, go to the text box now with Nolan from Hamilton. Says, how do you like your job? I mean, which one? I do a lot of jobs, but in terms of radio, I love it. Playing music, love it. Announcing motorsports and doing play-by-play, love it. Kind of wish I could do all of them more. You know, be nice to just do one of them on like a full-time basis, but you do what you got to do. But I am very lucky to enjoy all of the jobs that I do for the most part. Even, you know, dog walking, pet sitting. It's a job I do as well, and I really enjoy that. Speaking of jobs, Joe writing in saying, do you think work should be able to force you to do overtime on a long weekend? I mean, I guess it depends on what your job is and what you're being forced to do. Like, if you're, like, an essential service, like, if you're a doctor or a nurse or something, like, and they need you, I guess you kind of have to, you probably have to do it. But, I don't know, if it's, like, landscaping, and like, there's some things that can probably wait till Tuesday, you know? But what do I know? I have a lot of fun jobs, so overtime for me is usually a good thing. Hey from Brazil in the Instagram. Stephanie was here writing in. So do you live in Brazil or are you vacationing from Brazil? Either way, that's pretty cool. John writing in on the Instagram live. My wife is pregnant. Do you think it's going to be a boy or a girl? I mean, like, I don't know enough to say that. Like, do you have a bunch of brothers? Does she have a bunch of brothers? Bunch of sisters in the family? I feel like that's probably the guess. But John, I see blue. Like, first glance, I saw the blue in your profile picture, so I'm going to say a boy. That's my guess. Shout out to the Sabres. That's from dude Zach Bro. Let's go Sabres. Sabres in seven. Positive attitude. Let's have it here. Let's have it. Jonathan, what are you looking forward to most this summer? I don't know. Nice weather. It's probably the biggest thing. Probably nice weather. That's the biggest one I'm, trying to look forward to. Cause like, I'm so over the rain at this point. It's really been brutal. Another person writing in on the Instagram saying, shout out to the Habs. Fiona writing in saying hello from British Columbia. I used to live in St. Catharines. Shout out. Thanks for keeping up with all things Hits Nation out there on the West Coast. What's that song? How are things on the West Coast? Is that an Interpol song? I think it's an Interpol song. Anyways. Another one. Jonathan, what's your prediction for the game tonight? I don't know if I've got like a score prediction. I'll take the Sabres to be positive. I think they win like 2-1 or 3-2. And if they lose, it's going to be like a 6-3 kind of game. Habs either win big or Sabres win by a little and force game 7. But I'm on the Sabres tonight. Let's park it there. Appreciate all the questions. Thanks everybody who tuned in on the Instagram live. Let's get back to it. Puddle of Mud. She Hates Me. Hits FM.

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Coming up, Evanescence, The Hip, and here's The Who. 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

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This weekend, we've got a doubleheader, which kicks off tonight with Bobcat of Hamilton Weekly Racing on Too Cool Automotive Night, presented by VP Racing Fuels. All five of our regular Bobcat of Hamilton Weekly Racing divisions will be in action, followed by a special event Monday night, the Victoria Day Special presented by MSL Watson Landscaping and Construction and Mace Race features a 40-lap 358 modified feature. The late models in town, Sportsman, UMP, and Canadian Mods with former NASCAR star Ken Schrader competing in that division as well. Gates open at 5:30. Racing begins at 7 p.m. Full details can be found at MerrittvilleSpeedway.com.

I need more cowbell. Don't fear the reaper. There is Blue Oyster Cult on Southern Ontario's Best Rock. 97.7 It's FM. Jonathan with you. What I really need is more goal scoring and more saves from my Buffalo Sabres. Tonight, it's do or die. We'll tee it up. Let's do that hockey on the way. First up, the Lazies on Hits.

0: 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Jonathan here with you. Let's do that hockey.
1: I'm having fun here at the hockey game. Lots of fun hockey going on. But hey, as they say in hockey, let's do that hockey.
0: I am going to start with international here, because the World Hockey Championship's ongoing right now. I believe they're in Switzerland, if I'm not mistaken. Team Canada, big win today. 6-0 over Italy. Macklin Celebrini got 2 goals. Other action, Finland beat Hungary 4-1. Slovakia knocked off Norway 2-1. Austria beat Great Britain 5-2. Still to come today, Latvia, Switzerland, Czechia, Slovenia. You can catch those games at 2:20. But let's be real, it's all about the NHL playoffs, because tonight, it's do or die night for my Buffalo Sabres. Yes. Look, it was a tough night being at Rock Search, the semifinals, not being able to tune into the game, as the Sabres were up early, and they kind of fell apart in the second period and just couldn't get themselves back in the game. Montreal has a chance to close it out on home ice tonight. Will Buffalo be able to make it happen? I don't know. And at the end of the day, it's been a great run. It's been a great series. It's been a great season to end the drought. Let's enjoy it for what it is. I'm going to go and find a way to watch the game while I'm at Merrittville Speedway tonight, or I don't know what I'm going to do. But all I know is I believe still. I believe in a Game 7. One more trip to Buffalo. Why not? Why not us? Let's have one for the kids. Let's do it for the boys in blue and gold. Why not? All I know is that if it's going to happen, we're going to need some big performances from the likes of Alex Tuck, Rasmus Dahlin, Tage Thompson. Everybody ropes, everybody rides. It's one of the slogans the team used all year. And the big dogs got to be your big dogs. Another one that's popped up as of late. Those dogs got to eat. Let's go, Buffalo. Sabres in 7. Why not? Why not us? Jimmy World Sweetness on Hits. If you're the-

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Hate It, it's Royal Tusk on Hits FM. Jonathan in with you. Text message coming in from Carrie says, oh, Jonathan, you know Montreal wins on home ice. Usually, sorry, Carrie. Good luck. Carrie, I appreciate it. And look, yes, Montreal is very good at home, but Buffalo did win game 4 in Montreal. They could do it again. We're a pretty good road team. You never know. That's why they play the games, and it's why the series is a best of 7.

0: 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You gonna be there? I hope so. We're down to just the final three. The Jailbirds, Stella Rain, and The Thick all vie to be the 2026 champions of Rock Search. And what are they going to get? A whole lot of stuff, including $2,000 to spend at Long & McQuaid. 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

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This weekend, we've got a doubleheader, which kicks off tonight with Bobcat of Hamilton Weekly Racing on Too Cool Automotive Night, presented by VP Racing Fuels. 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The late models in town, Sportsman, UMP, and Canadian Mods with former NASCAR star Ken Schrader competing in that division as well. Gates open at 5:30. Racing begins at 7 p.m. Full details can be found at MerrittvilleSpeedway.com.

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It's Jonathan in with you. And I gotta say, I love this event. I love that it's becoming an annual event. I've yet to get to it myself because, well, it's always on the weekends. But it's a good idea that I want more bands to adopt. I'll tell you about who's having a pretty awesome garage sale coming up after Matthew Good. Motley Crue now. Girls, girls, girls. It's Hits FM.

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But when a band is throwing it and you have a chance at exclusive merch, vinyl, tote bags, posters, booklets, stickers, CDs, and more of Sloan and other Murder Records artists, maybe unreleased or cast aside, lost in the closet type stuff, it's pretty sweet. It's pretty awesome, gotta say. They are bringing it back Saturday, May 30th from 12 noon to 3 p.m. in Toronto. You can pay with cash, you can pay with cards. There are no early birds, so you don't have to show up early and line up early. It's not like that. And there's no driving your cars up on the main laneway. It's off Margarita Street, north of College in Toronto. There's going to be signs. It's easy. If you follow Sloan on Instagram, you should be able to figure it out. Pretty cool. Makes you think. Makes you wonder. What band would you want to shop a garage sale from? Kind of feel like you'd have to pick your favorites. Like for me, Green Day, Foo Fighters. They probably have some cool stuff kicking around, some vintage stuff, some unsold stuff that I would want to get my hands on. I think the Sloan one would be pretty sweet though too. Maybe I'll have to take a VT day or something like that and go shopping with the Sloan gang.

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This weekend, we've got a doubleheader, which kicks off tonight with Bobcat of Hamilton Weekly Racing on Too Cool Automotive Night, presented by VP Racing Fuels. All five of our regular Bobcat of Hamilton Weekly Racing divisions will be in action, followed by a special event Monday night, the Victoria Day Special presented by MSL Watson Landscaping and Construction and Mace Race features a 40-lap 358 modified feature. The late models in town, Sportsman, UMP, and Canadian Mods with former NASCAR star Ken Schrader competing in that division as well. Gates open at 5:30. Racing begins at 7 p.m. Full details can be found at MerrittvilleSpeedway.com.

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1: He was taking a poop in the traffic cone?
2: There's a couple things to break down here, okay?
1: Yeah, what side was he taking a poop in?
2: There's a couple things to break down.
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0: Tragically Hip at the 100th Meridian on Hits FM. Jonathan with you. Coming up, we've got the Hit Sounds Adoptable Dog of the Week, and I always have a dog lined up, one in mind that I want to talk about each week. Sometimes we have a good problem here, which is that dog gets adopted before I can actually talk about them. So I'll have to throw it back to one of our dogs who are still looking for their forever home. We'll do that with Bane coming up. The Hit Sounds Adoptable Dog of the Week. Stick around.
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1: Our good boy.
2: This week's Hits Hounds Adoptable Dog of the Week is Bane. Let me tell you a little bit about Bane. Bane is a year and a half old bulldog mix looking for his forever home. And if you're going to try to meet him at the Niagara SPCA, he's not there because he's in foster care right now, living his best life. But it is time that he finds a forever home of his own. Bane is friendly with other dogs and gets along great with the dog that he has in his home right now. He has been introduced to kids in the past and definitely would do best with older kids just due to his size. And he is a dog who is working at it, doing the work. Between his foster mom, Jessica, and going to school when she's not home to watch him, he gets a lot of training. He gets a lot of work, and he's made a lot of great strides. He walks great on his leash. He is learning all about how to navigate the world in a big body. He's a very sweet boy, very playful boy, kind of goofy, runs almost like a horse sometimes. Definitely want to see him go to an active family. So if you're an active owner, you're looking for maybe a running partner, a hiking partner, looking for a dog that you can play fetch with, play frisbee with, you want to just have a good pal, he is the dog for you. And he's definitely quite a cuddler as well. Personal space.

to meet him, if you want to adopt him, you have to email behavior@niagaraspca.com, behavior@niagaraspca.com, and then you can set up a chance to meet him with his foster, learn all about him. I did a great video with her at the Niagara SPCA. You can find that up on the Hits FM socials. And maybe, just maybe, Bane will be the perfect dog for you and your family. Bane is our Hits Hounds Adoptable Dog of the Week. Check him out.

White Noise, there's Glorious Sons on Southern Ontario's Best Rock, 97.7 Hits FM. Jonathan in with you, and unfortunately, we are canceled tonight at Merrittville Speedway. Rained out. The Saturday show here is brought to you by Merrittville Speedway, the best family entertainment in Niagara. But the good news is the long weekend gives us a chance to do it again on Monday for the Victoria Day special. Gates open 5:30. Racing starts at 7 p.m. We'll see you there on Monday, racing off for tonight. More details, MerrittvilleSpeedway.com.

0: Judas, it's Fozzie on Hits FM. Jonathan in with ya. And listen, it's a bit of a drag. Another rain out at Merrittville. I'm pretty bummed about that. Rain kind of wreaking havoc across the motorsports world in general. Let's dive into it. Motorsports mouth off.
1: I'm just going to put my foot on the floor and I'm not lifting till I see God or check the flag. My bad.
0: All right, so this weekend was supposed to be super exciting because it's the Indianapolis 500 qualifying weekend. It's not happening. Well, at least not right now. They're in a rain delay in Indianapolis because, I don't know, Mother Nature just hates us this weekend. So I don't think they're going to get through all 33 cars that need to qualify and take a time today. Tomorrow was supposed to be in place of bump day. They were going to have like a couple extra rounds to see who would be like in the top 12 and who would be in the top 6. Yeah, it's not going to happen. I don't think, I think tomorrow is going to be like a whole, all the teams try to qualify together kind of thing. We'll see how it all plays out. Maybe if we're lucky, we might see some NASCAR action today. The Xfinity Series, oh, I did it again. Got to put a dollar in the jar. The NASCAR O'Reilly Auto Parts Series, just like the AHL equivalent of NASCAR. They're racing today at 4 p.m. The Bet Rivers 200 in Dover, Delaware. Delaware, I think, is far enough away that the weather won't be exactly like what we're seeing in Ontario and in Indianapolis, but you never know. Either way, that race is scheduled to go at 4 p.m. today. Ross Chastain's on pole. I'll take Corey Day. I'll take Corey Day to get another win. Why not?

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Jonathan in with you, and I've got a three-pack of tunes lined up for you on the way. Something from Metallica as well as OLP. 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

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My name is Jonathan, and I am out of here. It's been a blast hanging out at Hits Nation, but I am off. Got busy night ahead of me.

If they're willing to let you. Maybe they're like my mom. My mom's stubborn. I'm like, oh, we can like pick some food up. No, no, I'll cook. I'll make a sauce. It's just, whatever. Anyways, conversation for our dinner table. Also coming up tonight, Sabres game. All in a day's work for a Sunday afternoon. Whatever you get up to, I hope your Sunday night is more than just all right. At Jonathan On Air, that's where you find me on the socials, at 977 Hits FM. It's where you keep up with all things Hits Nation. I'll be back at it next weekend with you. Talk to you later.

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